the show is over and we have jointly exercised our constitutional rights, we would like to leave you with one very important thought. Sometime in the future, you may have the opportunity to serve as a juror in a censorship case or a so-called obscenity case. It would be wise to remember that the same people who would stop you from listening to Boards of Canada may be back next year to complain about a book or even a TV program. If you could be told what you can see or read, then it follows that you could be told what to say or think. Defend your constitutionally protected rights. No one else will do it for you.

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This makes me proud to be British. This makes me proud to be British. This makes me proud to be British. This makes me proud to be British. This makes me proud to be British. This makes me proud to be British. This makes me proud to be British. This makes me proud to be British. This makes me proud to be British. This makes me proud to be British. This makes me proud to be British. This makes me proud to be British. This makes me proud to be British. This makes me proud to be British. This makes me proud to be British. This makes me proud to be British. This makes me proud.

that the show is over and we have jointly exercised our constitutional rights, we would like to leave you with one very important thought. Sometime in the future, you may have the opportunity to serve as a juror in a censorship case or a so-called obscenity case. It would be wise to remember that the same people who would stop you from listening to Boards of Canada may be back next year to complain about a book or even a TV program. If you could be told what you can see or read, then it follows that you could be told

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that the show is over and we have jointly exercised our constitutional rights, we would like to leave you with one very important thought. Sometime in the future, you may have the opportunity to serve as a juror in a censorship case or a so-called obscenity case. It would be wise to remember that the same people who would stop you from listening to Boards of Canada may be back next year to complain about a book or even a TV program. If you could be told what you can see or read, then it follows that you could be told what to say or think. Defend your constitutionally protected rights. No one else will do it.

Oh,

celebrate Euro-F's 50th anniversary with us on Saturday the 23rd of May with Off the Record at the Attenborough Centre for Creative Art. 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

Oh,

Yeah.

that the show is over and we have jointly exercised our constitutional rights, we would like to leave you with one very important thought. Sometime in the future, you may have the opportunity to serve as a juror in a censorship case or a so-called obscenity case. It would be wise to remember that the same people who would stop you from listening to Boards of Canada may be back next year to complain about a book or even a TV program. If you could be told what you can see or read, then it follows that you can be

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that the show is over and we have jointly exercised our constitutional rights, we would like to leave you with one very important thought. Sometime in the future, you may have the opportunity to serve as a juror in a censorship case or a so-called obscenity case. It would be wise to remember that the same people would stop you from listening to Boards of Canada may be back next year to complain about a book or even a TV program. If you could be told what you can see or read, then it follows that you can be told what to say or think. Defend your constitutionally protected rights. No one else will do it for you. Thank you.

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I'm sorry.

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that the show is over and we have jointly exercised our constitutional rights, we would like to leave you with one very important thought. Sometime in the future, you may have the opportunity to serve as a juror in a censorship case or a so-called obscenity case. It would be wise to remember that the same people who would stop you from listening to Boards of Canada may be back next year to complain about a book or even a TV program. If you could be told what you can see or read, then it follows that you can be told.

celebrate URF's 50th anniversary with us on Saturday, the 23rd of May, with Off the Record at the Attenborough Centre for Creative Art. 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

that the show is over and we have jointly exercised our constitutional rights, we would like to leave you with one very important thought. Sometime in the future, you may have the opportunity to serve as a juror in a censorship case or a so-called obscenity case. It would be wise to remember that the same people who would stop you from listening to Boards of Canada may be back next year to complain about a book or even a TV program. If you could be told what you can see or read, then it follows that you can be told what to say or think. Defend your constitutionally protected rights. No one else will do it for you.

celebrate EuroF's 50th anniversary with us on Saturday, the 23rd of May, with Off the Record at the Attenborough Centre for Creative Art. 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

that the show is over and we have jointly exercised our constitutional rights, we would like to leave you with one very important thought. Sometime in the future, you may have the opportunity to serve as a juror in a censorship case or a so-called obscenity case. It would be wise to remember that the same people who would stop you from listening to Boards of Canada may be back next year to complain about a book or even a TV program. If you could be told what you can see or read, then it follows that you can be told what to say or think. Defend your constitutionally protected rights.

celebrate Euroraf's 50th anniversary with us on Saturday, the 23rd of May, with Off the Record at the Attenborough Centre for Creative Art. 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

Yeah.

Thank you.

Now that the show is over and we have jointly exercised our constitutional rights, we would like to leave you with one very important thought. Sometime in the future, you may have the opportunity to serve as a juror in a censorship case or a so-called obscenity case. It would be wise to remember that the same people would stop you from listening to Boards of Canada may be back next year to complain about a book or even a TV program. If you could be told what you can see or read, then it follows that you can be told what to say or think. Constitutionally protected rights. No one else will do it for you.

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celebrate URF's 50th anniversary with us on Saturday, the 23rd of May, with Off the Record at the Attenborough Centre for Creative Art. 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

Now that the show is over and we have jointly exercised our constitutional rights, we would like to leave you with one very important thought. Sometime in the future, you may have the opportunity to serve as a juror in a censorship case or a so-called obscenity case. It would be wise to remember that the same people who would stop you from listening to Boards of Canada may be back next year to complain about a book or even a TV program. If you could be told what you can see or read, then it follows that you can be told what to say or think. Defend your constitutionally protected rights. No one else will do it for you.

that the show is over and we have jointly exercised our constitutional rights, we would like to leave you with one very important thought. Sometime in the future, you may have the opportunity to serve as a juror in a censorship case or a so-called obscenity case. It would be wise to remember that the same people who would stop you from listening to Boards of Canada may be back next year to complain about a book or even a TV program. If you could be told what you can see or read, then it follows that you can be told what to say or think.

celebrate EuroF's 50th anniversary with us on Saturday, the 23rd of May, with Off the Record at the Attenborough Centre for Creative Art. 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

Thank you.

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There is a talk that

This makes me proud to be British. This makes me proud to be British. This makes me proud to be British. This makes me proud to be British. This makes me proud to be British. This makes me proud to be British. This makes me proud to be British. This makes me proud to be British. This makes me proud to be British. This makes me proud to be British. This makes me proud to be British. This makes me proud to be British. This makes me proud to be British. This makes me proud to be British. This makes me proud to be British. This makes me proud to be British.
This makes me proud to be British. This makes me proud to be British. This makes me proud to be British. This makes me proud to be British. This makes me proud to be British. This makes me proud to be British. This makes me proud to be British. This makes me proud to be British. This makes me proud to be British. This makes me proud to be British. This makes me proud to be British. This makes me proud to be British. This makes me proud to be British. This makes me proud to be British. This makes me proud to be British. This makes me proud to be British. This makes me proud to be British. This makes me proud to be British. This makes me proud to be British. This makes me proud to be British. This makes me proud to be British. This makes me proud to be British. This makes me proud to be British. This makes me proud to be British. This makes me proud to be British. This makes me proud to be British. This makes me proud to be British. This makes me proud to be British. This makes me proud to be British. This makes me proud to be British. This makes me proud to be British. This makes me proud to be British. This makes me proud to be British. This makes me proud to be British. This makes me proud to be British. This makes me proud to be British. This makes me proud to be British. This makes me proud to be British. This makes me proud to be British. This makes me proud to be British. This makes me proud to be British. This makes me proud to be British. This makes me proud to be British. This makes me proud to be British. This makes me proud to be British. This makes me proud to be British. This makes me proud to be British. This makes me proud to be British. This makes me proud to be British. This makes me proud to be British. This makes me proud to be British. This makes me proud to be British. This makes me proud to be British. This makes me proud to be British. This makes me proud to be British. This makes me proud to be British. This makes me proud to be British. This makes me proud to be British. This makes me proud to be British. This makes me proud to be British. This makes me proud to be British. This makes me proud to be British. This makes me proud to be British. This makes me proud to be British. This makes me proud to be British. This makes me proud to be British. This makes me proud to be British. This makes me proud to be British. This makes me proud to be British. This makes me proud to be British. This makes me proud to be British. This makes me proud to be British. This makes me proud to be British. This makes me proud to be British. This makes me proud to be British. This makes me proud to be British. This makes me proud to be British. This makes me proud to be British. This makes me proud to be British. This makes me proud to be British. This makes me proud to be British. This makes me proud to be British. This makes me proud to be British. This makes me proud to be British. This makes me

celebrate Euroraf's 50th anniversary with us on Saturday, the 23rd of May, with Off the Record at the Attenborough Centre for Creative Art. 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

Now that the show is over and we have jointly exercised our constitutional rights, we would like to leave you with one very important thought. Sometime in the future, you may have the opportunity to serve as a juror in a censorship case or a so-called obscenity case. It would be wise to remember that the same people who would stop you from listening to Boards of Canada may be back next year to complain about a book or even a TV program. If you could be told what you can see or read, then it follows that you could be told what to say or think. Constitutionally protected rights. No one else will do it for you.

celebrate EuroF's 50th anniversary with us on Saturday, the 23rd of May, with Off the Record at the Attenborough Centre for Creative Art. 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

Thank you.

This makes me proud to be British. This makes me proud to be British. This makes me proud to be British. This makes me proud to be British. This makes me proud to be British. This makes me proud to be British. This makes me proud to be British. This makes me proud to be British. This makes me proud to be British. This makes me proud to be British. This makes me proud to be British. This makes me proud to be British. This makes me proud to be British. This makes me proud to be British. This makes me proud to be British. This makes me proud to be British. This makes me proud to be British. This makes me proud to be British. This makes me proud to be British. This makes me proud to be British. This makes me proud to be British. This makes me proud to be British. This makes me proud to be British. This makes me proud to be British. This makes me proud to be British. This makes me proud to be British. This makes me proud to be British. This makes me proud to be British. This makes me proud to be British. This makes me proud to be British. This makes me proud to be British. This makes me proud to be British. This makes me proud to be British. This makes me proud to be British. This makes me proud to be British.
This makes me proud to be British. This makes me proud to be British. This makes me proud to be British. This makes me proud to be British. This makes me proud to be British. This makes me proud to be British. This makes me proud to be British. This makes me proud to be British. This makes me proud to be British. This makes me proud to be British. This makes me proud to be British. This makes me proud to be British. This makes me proud to be British. This makes me proud to be British. This makes me proud to be British. This makes me proud to be British. This makes me proud to be British. This makes me proud to be British. This makes me proud to be British. This makes me proud to be British. This makes me proud to be British. This makes me proud to be British. This makes me proud to be British. This makes me proud to be British. This makes me proud to be British. This makes me proud to be British. This makes me proud to be British. This makes me proud to be British. This makes me proud to be British. This makes me proud to be British. This makes me proud to be British. This makes me proud to be British. This makes me proud to be British. This makes me proud to be British. This makes me proud to be British. This makes me proud to be British. This makes me proud to be British. This makes me proud to be British. This makes me proud to be British. This makes me proud to be British. This makes me proud to be British. This makes me proud to be British. This makes me proud to be British. This makes me proud to be British. This makes me proud to be British. This makes me proud to be British. This makes me proud to be British. This makes me proud to be British. This makes me proud to be British. This makes me proud to be British. This makes me proud to be British. This makes me proud to be British. This makes me proud to be British. This makes me proud to be British. This makes me proud to be British. This makes me proud to be British. This makes me proud to be British. This makes me proud to be British. This makes me proud to be British. This makes me proud to be British. This makes me proud to be British. This makes me proud to be British. This makes me proud to be British. This makes me proud to be British. This makes me proud to be British. This makes me proud.

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that the show is over and we have jointly exercised our constitutional rights, we would like to leave you with one very important thought. Sometime in the future, you may have the opportunity to serve as a juror in a censorship case or a so-called obscenity case. It would be wise to remember that the same people who would stop you from listening to Boards of Canada may be back next year to complain about a book or even a TV program. If you could be told what you can see or read, then it follows that you could be told what to say or think. Defend your constitutionally protected rights. No one else will do it for you. Thank you.

that the show is over and we have jointly exercised our constitutional rights, we would like to leave you with one very important thought. Sometime in the future, you may have the opportunity to serve as a juror in a censorship case or a so-called obscenity case. It would be wise to remember that the same people would stop you from listening to Boards of Canada may be back next year to complain about a book or even a TV program. If you could be told what you can see or read, then it follows that you can be told what to say or think. Defend your constitutionally protected rights. No one else will do it for you.

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I'm

show is over and we have jointly exercised our constitutional rights, we would like to leave you with one very important thought. Sometime in the future, you may have the opportunity to serve as a juror in a censorship case or a so-called obscenity case. It would be wise to remember that the same people would stop you from listening to Boards of Canada maybe back next year to complete

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that the show is over and we have jointly exercised our constitutional rights, we would like to leave you with one very important thought. Sometime in the future, you may have the opportunity to serve as a juror in a censorship case or a so-called obscenity case. It would be wise to remember that the same people who would stop you from listening to Boards of Canada may be back next year to complain about a book or even a TV program. If you could be told what you can see or read, then it follows that you could be told what to say or think. Defend your constitutionally protected rights. No one else will do it for you.

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I'm

that the show is over and we have jointly exercised our constitutional rights, we would like to leave you with one very important thought. Sometime in the future, you may have the opportunity to serve as a juror in a censorship case or a so-called obscenity case. It would be wise to remember that the same people who would stop you from listening to Boards of Canada may be back next year to complain about a book or even a TV program. If you could be told what you can see or read, then it follows that you could be told what to say or think. Defend your constitutionally protected rights. No one else will do it for you. Thank you.

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that the show is over and we have jointly exercised our constitutional rights, we would like to leave you with one very important thought. Sometime in the future, you may have the opportunity to serve as a juror in a censorship case or a so-called obscenity case. It would be wise to remember that the same people who would stop you from listening to Boards of Canada may be back next year to complain about a book or even a TV program. If you could be told what you can see or read, then it follows that you could be told what to say or think. Defend your constitutionally protected rights. No one else will do it for you.

I'm

celebrate Euroraf's 50th anniversary with us on Saturday, the 23rd of May, with Off the Record at the Attenborough Centre for Creative Art. 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

Thank you.

that the show is over and we have jointly exercised our constitutional rights, we would like to leave you with one very important thought. Sometime in the future, you may have the opportunity to serve as a juror in a censorship case or a so-called obscenity case. It would be wise to remember that the same people who would stop you from listening to Boards of Canada may be back next year to complain about a book or even a TV program. If you could be told what you can see or read, then it follows that you could be told what to say or think. Defend your constitutionally protected rights. No one else will do it for you.

celebrate URF's 50th anniversary with us on Saturday, the 23rd of May, with Off the Record at the Attenborough Centre for Creative Art. 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

that the show is over and we have jointly exercised our constitutional rights, we would like to leave you with one very important thought. Sometime in the future, you may have the opportunity to serve as a juror in a censorship case or a so-called obscenity case. It would be wise to remember that the same people who would stop you from listening to Boards of Canada may be back next year to complain about a book or even a TV program. If you could be told what you can see or read, then it follows that you could be told what to say or think. Defend your constitutionally protected rights. No one else will do it for you. Thank you.

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Hmm.

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celebrate URF's 50th anniversary with us on Saturday, the 23rd of May, with Off the Record at the Attenborough Centre for Creative Art. 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

that the show is over and we have jointly exercised our constitutional rights, we would like to leave you with one very important thought. Sometime in the future, you may have the opportunity to serve as a juror in a censorship case or a so-called obscenity case. It would be wise to remember that the same people who would stop you from listening to Boards of Canada may be back next year to complain about a book or even a TV program. If you could be told what you can see or read, then it follows that you could be told what to say or think. Defend your constitutionally protected rights. No one else will do it for you.

celebrate Euraf's 50th anniversary with us on Saturday, the 23rd of May, with Off the Record at the Attenborough Centre for Creative Art. 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

that the show is over and we have jointly exercised our constitutional rights, we would like to leave you with one very important thought. Sometime in the future, you may have the opportunity to serve as a juror in a censorship case or a so-called obscenity case. It would be wise to remember that the same people would stop you from listening to Boards of Canada may be back next year to complain about a book or even a TV program. If you could be told what you can see or read, then it follows that you can be told what to say or think. Defend your constitutionally protected rights. No one else will do it for you. Thank you.

celebrate URF's 50th anniversary with us on Saturday, the 23rd of May, with Off the Record at the Attenborough Centre for Creative Art. 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

This makes me proud to be British. This makes me proud to be British. This makes me proud to be British. This makes me proud to be British. This makes me proud to be British. This makes me proud to be British. This makes me proud to be British. This makes me proud to be British. This makes me proud to be British. This makes me proud to be British. This makes me proud to be British. This makes me proud to be British. This makes me proud to be British. This makes me proud to be British. This makes me proud to be British. This makes me proud to be British. This makes me proud to be British. This makes me proud to be British. This makes me proud to be British. This makes me proud to be British. This makes me proud to be British. This makes me proud to be British. This makes me proud to be British. This makes me proud to be British. This makes me proud to be British. This makes me proud to be British. This makes me proud to be British. This makes me proud to be British. This makes me proud to be British. This makes me proud to be British. This makes me proud to be British. This makes me proud to be British. This makes me proud to be British. This makes me proud to be British. This makes me proud to be British.
This makes me proud to be British. This makes me proud to be British. This makes me proud to be British. This makes me proud to be British. This makes me proud to be British. This makes me proud to be British. This makes me proud to be British. This makes me proud to be British. This makes me proud to be British. This makes me proud to be British. This makes me proud to be British. This makes me proud to be British. This makes me proud to be British. This makes me proud to be British. This makes me proud to be British. This makes me proud to be British. This makes me proud to be British. This makes me proud to be British. This makes me proud to be British. This makes me proud to be British. This makes me proud to be British. This makes me proud to be British. This makes me proud to be British. This makes me proud to be British. This makes me proud to be British. This makes me proud to be British. This makes me proud to be British. This makes me proud to be British. This makes me proud to be British. This makes me proud to be British. This makes me proud to be British. This makes me proud to be British. This makes me proud to be British. This makes me proud to be British. This makes me proud to be British. This makes me proud to be British. This makes me proud to be British. This makes me proud to be British. This makes me proud to be British. This makes me proud to be British. This makes me proud to be British. This makes me proud to be British. This makes me proud to be British. This makes me proud to be British. This makes me proud to be British. This makes me proud to be British. This makes me proud to be British. This makes me proud to be British. This makes me proud to be British. This makes me proud to be British. This makes me proud to be British. This makes me proud to be British. This makes me proud to be British. This makes me proud to be British. This makes me proud to be British. This makes me proud to be British. This makes me proud to be British. This makes me proud to be British. This makes me proud to be British. This makes me proud to be British. This makes me proud to be British. This makes me proud to be British. This makes me proud to be British. This makes me proud to be British. This makes me proud to be British. This makes me proud.

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that the show is over and we have jointly exercised our constitutional rights, we would like to leave you with one very important thought. Sometime in the future, you may have the opportunity to serve as a juror in a censorship case or a so-called obscenity case. It would be wise to remember that the same people who would stop you from listening to Boards of Canada may be back next year to complain about a book or even a TV program. If you could be told what you can see or read, then it follows that you could be told what to say or think. Defend your constitutionally protected rights. No one else will do it for you. Thank you.

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I'm

that the show is over and we have jointly exercised our constitutional rights, we would like to leave you with one very important thought. Sometime in the future, you may have the opportunity to serve as a juror in a censorship case or a so-called obscenity case. It would be wise to remember that the same people who would stop you from listening to Boards of Canada may be back next year to complain about a book or even a TV program. If you could be told what you can see or read, then it follows that you could be told what to say or think. Defend your constitutionally protected rights. No one else will do

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This makes me proud to be British. This makes me proud to be British. This makes me proud to be British. This makes me proud to be British. This makes me proud to be British. This makes me proud to be British. This makes me proud to be British. This makes me proud to be British. This makes me proud to be British. This makes me proud to be British. This makes me proud to be British. This makes me proud to be British. This makes me proud to be British. This makes me proud to be British. This makes me proud to be British. This makes me proud to be British. This makes me proud to be British. This makes me proud to be British. This makes me proud to be British. This makes me proud to be British. This makes me proud to be British. This makes me proud to be British. This makes me proud to be British. This makes me proud to be British. This makes me proud to be British. This makes me proud to be British. This makes me proud to be British. This makes me proud to be British. This makes me proud to be British. This makes me proud to be British. This makes me proud to be British. This makes me proud to be British. This makes me proud to be British. This makes me proud to be British. This makes me proud to be British.
This makes me proud to be British. This makes me proud to be British. This makes me proud to be British. This makes me proud to be British. This makes me proud to be British. This makes me proud to be British. This makes me proud to be British. This makes me proud to be British. This makes me proud to be British. This makes me proud to be British. This makes me proud to be British. This makes me proud to be British. This makes me proud to be British. This makes me proud to be British. This makes me proud to be British. This makes me proud to be British. This makes me proud to be British. This makes me proud to be British. This makes me proud to be British. This makes me proud to be British. This makes me proud to be British. This makes me proud to be British. This makes me proud to be British. This makes me proud to be British. This makes me proud to be British. This makes me proud to be British. This makes me proud to be British. This makes me proud to be British. This makes me proud to be British. This makes me proud to be British. This makes me proud to be British. This makes me proud to be British. This makes me proud to be British. This makes me proud to be British. This makes me proud to be British. This makes me proud to be British. This makes me proud to be British. This makes me proud to be British. This makes me proud to be British. This makes me proud to be British. This makes me proud to be British. This makes me proud to be British. This makes me proud to be British. This makes me proud to be British. This makes me proud to be British. This makes me proud to be British. This makes me proud to be British. This makes me proud to be British. This makes me proud to be British. This makes me proud to be British. This makes me proud to be British. This makes me proud to be British. This makes me proud to be British. This makes me proud to be British. This makes me proud to be British. This makes me proud to be British. This makes me proud to be British. This makes me proud to be British. This makes me proud to be British. This makes me proud to be British. This makes me proud to be British. This makes me proud to be British. This makes me proud to be British. This makes me proud to be British. This makes me proud to be British. This makes me

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show is over and we have jointly exercised our constitutional rights, we would like to leave you with one very important thought. Sometime in the future, you may have the opportunity to serve as a juror in a censorship case or a so-called obscenity case. It would be wise to remember that the same people who would stop you from listening to Boards of Canada may be back next year to complain about a book or even a TV program. If you could be told what you can see or read, then it follows that you can be told what to say or think. Defend your constitutionally protected rights. No one else will do it for you.

Perfect.

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that the show is over and we have jointly exercised our constitutional rights, we would like to leave you with one very important thought. Sometime in the future, you may have the opportunity to serve as a juror in a censorship case or a so-called obscenity case. It would be wise to remember that the same people would stop you from listening to Boards of Canada may be back next year to complain about a book or even a TV program. If you could be told what you can see or read, then it follows that you can be told what to say or think.

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I'm happy.

Thank you.

Thank you.

that the show is over and we have jointly exercised our constitutional rights, we would like to leave you with one very important thought. Sometime in the future, you may have the opportunity to serve as a juror in a censorship case or a so-called obscenity case. It would be wise to remember that the same people who would stop you from listening to Boards of Canada may be back next year to complain about a book or even a TV program. If you could be told what you can see or read, then it follows that you could be told what to say or think. Defend your constitutionally protected rights. No one else will do it for you.

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that the show is over and we have jointly exercised our constitutional rights, we would like to leave you with one very important thought. Sometime in the future, you may have the opportunity to serve as a juror in a censorship case or a so-called obscenity case. It would be wise to remember that the same people would stop you from listening to Boards of Canada, maybe back next year to complain about a book or even a TV program. If you could be told what you can see or read, then it follows that you can be told what to say or think. Defend your constitutionally protected rights.

This makes me proud to be British. This makes me proud to be British. This makes me proud to be British. This makes me proud to be British. This makes me proud to be British. This makes me proud to be British. This makes me proud to be British. This makes me proud to be British. This makes me proud to be British. This makes me proud to be British. This makes me proud to be British. This makes me proud to be British. This makes me proud to be British. This makes me proud to be British. This makes me proud to be British. This makes me proud to be British. This makes me proud to be British. This makes me proud to be British. This makes me proud to be British. This makes me proud to be British. This makes me proud to be British. This makes me proud to be British. This makes me proud to be British. This makes me proud to be British. This makes me proud to be British. This makes me proud to be British. This makes me proud to be British. This makes me proud to be British. This makes me proud to be British. This makes me proud to be British. This makes me proud to be British. This makes me proud to be British. This makes me proud to be British. This makes me proud to be British. This makes me proud to be British.
This makes me proud to be British. This makes me proud to be British. This makes me proud to be British. This makes me proud to be British.

celebrate Euro-F's 50th anniversary with us on Saturday, the 23rd of May, with Off the Record at the Attenborough Centre for Creative Art. 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

that the show is over and we have jointly exercised our constitutional rights, we would like to leave you with one very important thought. Sometime in the future, you may have the opportunity to serve as a juror in a censorship case or a so-called obscenity case. It would be wise to remember that the same people who would stop you from listening to Boards of Canada may be back next year to complain about a book or even a TV program. If you could be told what you can see or read, then it follows that you could be told what to say or think. Defend your constitutionally protected rights. No one else will do it for you.

celebrate URF's 50th anniversary with us on Saturday, the 23rd of May, with Off the Record at the Attenborough Centre for Creative Art. 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

Yeah.

This makes me proud to be British. This makes me proud to be British. This makes me proud to be British. This makes me proud to be British. This makes me proud to be British. This makes me proud to be British. This makes me proud to be British. This makes me proud to be British. This makes me proud to be British. This makes me proud to be British. This makes me proud to be British. This makes me proud to be British. This makes me proud to be British. This makes me proud to be British. This makes me proud to be British. This makes me proud to be British. This makes me proud to be British. This makes me proud to be British. This makes me proud to be British. This makes me proud to be British. This makes me proud to be British. This makes me proud to be British. This makes me proud to be British. This makes me proud to be British. This makes me proud to be British. This makes me proud to be British. This makes me proud to be British. This makes me proud to be British. This makes me proud to be British. This makes me proud to be British. This makes me proud to be British. This makes me proud to be British. This makes me proud to be British. This makes me proud to be British. This makes me proud to be British.
This makes me proud to be British. This makes me proud to be British. This makes me proud to be British. This makes me proud to be British. This makes me proud to be British. This makes me proud to be British. This makes me proud to be British. This makes me proud to be British. This makes me proud to be British. This makes me proud to be British. This makes me proud to be British. This makes me proud to be British. This makes me proud to be British. This makes me proud to be British. This makes me proud to be British. This makes me proud to be British. This makes me proud to be British. This makes me proud to be British. This makes me proud to be British. This makes me proud to be British. This makes me proud to be British. This makes me proud to be British. This makes me proud to be British. This makes me proud to be British. This makes me proud to be British. This makes me proud to be British. This makes me proud to be British. This makes me proud to be British. This makes me proud to be British. This makes me proud to be British. This makes me proud to be British. This makes me proud to be British. This makes me proud to be British. This makes me proud to be British. This makes me proud to be British. This makes me proud to be British. This makes me proud to be British. This makes me proud to be British. This makes me proud to be British. This makes me proud to be British. This makes me proud to be British. This makes me proud to be British. This makes me proud to be British. This makes me proud to be British. This makes me proud to be British. This makes me proud to be British. This makes me proud to be British. This makes me proud to be British. This makes me proud to be British. This makes me proud to be British. This makes me proud to be British. This makes me proud to be British. This makes me proud to be British. This makes me proud to be British. This makes me proud to be British. This makes me proud to be British. This makes me proud to be British. This makes me proud to be British. This makes me proud to be British. This makes me proud to be British. This makes me proud to be British. This makes me proud to be British. This makes me proud to be British. This makes me proud to be British. This makes me proud to be British. This makes me proud.

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Oh.

Thank you.

that the show is over and we have jointly exercised our constitutional rights, we would like to leave you with one very important thought. Sometime in the future, you may have the opportunity to serve as a juror in a censorship case or a so-called obscenity case. It would be wise to remember that the same people who would stop you from listening to Boards of Canada may be back next year to complain about a book or even a TV program. If you could be told what you can see or read, then it follows that you could be told what to say or think. Defend your constitutionally protected rights. No one else will do it for you.

celebrate URF's 50th anniversary with us on Saturday, the 23rd of May, with Off the Record at the Attenborough Centre for Creative Art. 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

that the show is over and we have jointly exercised our constitutional rights, we would like to leave you with one very important thought. Sometime in the future, you may have the opportunity to serve as a juror in a censorship case or a so-called obscenity case. It would be wise to remember that the same people who would stop you from listening to Boards of Canada may be back next year to complain about a book or even a TV program. If you could be told what you can see or read, then it follows that you can be told what to say or think. Defend your constitutionally protected rights.

celebrate URF's 50th anniversary with us on Saturday, the 23rd of May, with Off the Record at the Attenborough Centre for Creative Art. 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

that the show is over and we have jointly exercised our constitutional rights, we would like to leave you with one very important thought. Sometime in the future, you may have the opportunity to serve as a juror in a censorship case or a so-called obscenity case. It would be wise to remember that the same people would stop you from listening to Boards of Canada, maybe back next year to complain about a book or even a TV program. If you could be told what you can see or read, then it follows that you could be told what to say or think. Defend your constitutionally protected rights. No one else will do it for you.

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that the show is over and we have jointly exercised our constitutional rights, we would like to leave you with one very important thought. Sometime in the future, you may have the opportunity to serve as a juror in a censorship case or a so-called obscenity case. It would be wise to remember that the same people who would stop you from listening to Boards of Canada may be back next year to complain about a book or even a TV program. If you could be told what you can see or read, then it follows that you could be told what to say or think. Defend your constitutionally protected rights. No one else will do it for you.

This makes me proud to be British. This makes me proud to be British. This makes me proud to be British. This makes me proud to be British. This makes me proud to be British. This makes me proud to be British. This makes me proud to be British. This makes me proud to be British. This makes me proud to be British. This makes me proud to be British. This makes me proud to be British. This makes me proud to be British. This makes me proud to be British. This makes me proud to be British. This makes me proud to be British.

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I'm not going to be able to do that.

Oh,

Thank you.

the show is over and we have jointly exercised our constitutional rights, we would like to leave you with one very important thought. Sometime in the future, you may have the opportunity to serve as a juror in a censorship case or a so-called obscenity case. It would be wise to remember that the same people who would stop you from listening to Boards of Canada may be back next year to complain about a book or even a TV program. If you could be told what you can see or read, then it follows that you could be told what to say or think. Defend your constitutionally protected rights. No one else will do it for you.

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I'm happy.

that the show is over and we have jointly exercised our constitutional rights, we would like to leave you with one very important thought. Sometime in the future, you may have the opportunity to serve as a juror in a censorship case or a so-called obscenity case. It would be wise to remember that the same people who would stop you from listening to Boards of Canada may be back next year to complain about a book or even a TV program. If you could be told what you can see or read, then it follows that you can be told what to say or think. Defend your constitutionally protected rights. No one else will do it for you.

Yeah.

Thank you.

celebrate URF's 50th anniversary with us on Saturday, the 23rd of May, with Off the Record at the Attenborough Centre for Creative Art. 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

I'm

Now that the show is over and we have jointly exercised our constitutional rights, we would like to leave you with one very important thought. Sometime in the future, you may have the opportunity to serve as a juror in a censorship case or a so-called obscenity case. It would be wise to remember that the same people would stop you from listening to Boards of Canada, maybe back next year to complain about a book or even a TV program. If you could be told what you can see or read, then it follows that you could be told what to say or think. Defend your constitutionally protected rights. No one else will do it.

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Now that the show is over and we have jointly exercised our constitutional rights, we would like to leave you with one very important thought. Sometime in the future, you may have the opportunity to serve as a juror in a censorship case or a so-called obscenity case. It would be wise to remember that the same people who would stop you from listening to Boards of Canada may be back next year to complain about a book or even a TV program. If you could be told what you can see or read, then it follows that you could be told what to say or think. Defend your constitutionally protected rights. No one else will do.

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Oh,

that the show is over and we have jointly exercised our constitutional rights, we would like to leave you with one very important thought. Sometime in the future, you may have the opportunity to serve as a juror in a censorship case or a so-called obscenity case. It would be wise to remember that the same people would stop you from listening to Boards of Canada, maybe back next year to complain about a book or even a TV program. If you could be told what you can see or read, then it follows that you could be told what to say or think. Defend your constitutionally protected rights. No one else will do it for you.

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that the show is over and we have jointly exercised our constitutional rights, we would like to leave you with one very important thought. Sometime in the future, you may have the opportunity to serve as a juror in a censorship case or a so-called obscenity case. It would be wise to remember that the same people who would stop you from listening to Boards of Canada may be back next year to complain about a book or even a TV program. If you could be told what you can see or read, then it follows that you could be told what to say or think. Defend your constitutionally protected rights. No one else will do it for you.

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that the show is over and we have jointly exercised our constitutional rights, we would like to leave you with one very important thought. Sometime in the future, you may have the opportunity to serve as a juror in a censorship case or a so-called obscenity case. It would be wise to remember that the same people who would stop you from listening to Boards of Canada may be back next year to complain about a book or even a TV program. If you could be told what you can see or read, then it follows that you can be

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Now that the show is over and we have jointly exercised our constitutional rights, we would like to leave you with one very important thought. Sometime in the future, you may have the opportunity to serve as a juror in a censorship case or a so-called obscenity case. It would be wise to remember that the same people who would stop you from listening to Boards of Canada may be back next year to complain about a book or even a TV program. If you could be told what you can see or read, then it follows that you can be told what to say or think. Defend your constitutionally protected rights. No one else will do it for you.

celebrate Euroraf's 50th anniversary with us on Saturday, the 23rd of May, with Off the Record at the Attenborough Centre for Creative Art. 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

Stop.

Thank you.

This makes me proud to be British. This makes me proud to be British. This makes me proud to be British. This makes me proud to be British. This makes me proud to be British. This makes me proud to be British. This makes me proud to be British. This makes me proud to be British. This makes me proud to be British. This makes me proud to be British. This makes me proud to be British. This makes me proud to be British. This makes me proud to be British. This makes me proud to be British. This makes me proud to be British. This makes me proud to be British. This makes me proud to be British.

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that the show is over and we have jointly exercised our constitutional rights, we would like to leave you with one very important thought. Sometime in the future, you may have the opportunity to serve as a juror in a censorship case or a so-called obscenity case. It would be wise to remember that the same people who would stop you from listening to Boards of Canada may be back next year to complain about a book or even a TV program. If you could be told what you can see or read, then it follows that you could be told what to say or think. Defend your constitutionally protected rights. No one else will do it for you.

I'm

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I'm happy.

Yeah.

celebrate Euroraf's 50th anniversary with us on Saturday, the 23rd of May, with Off the Record at the Attenborough Centre for Creative Art. Expect esoteric electronic sounds, global dance, explosive techno, smoke, and light. Tickets.

that the show is over and we have jointly exercised our constitutional rights, we would like to leave you with one very important thought. Sometime in the future, you may have the opportunity to serve as a juror in a censorship case or a so-called obscenity case. It would be wise to remember that the same people who would stop you from listening to Boards of Canada may be back next year to complain about a book or even a TV program. If you could be told what you can see or read, then it follows that you could be told what to say or think. Defend your constitutionally protected rights. No one else will do it.

celebrate Euro-F's 50th anniversary with us on Saturday, the 23rd of May, with Off the Record at the Attenborough Centre for Creative Arts.

that the show is over and we have jointly exercised our constitutional rights, we would like to leave you with one very important thought. Sometime in the future, you may have the opportunity to serve as a juror in a censorship case or a so-called obscenity case. It would be wise to remember that the same people who would stop you from listening to Boards of Canada may be back next year to complain about a book or even a TV program. If you could be told what you can see or read, then it follows that you could be

This makes me proud to be British. This makes me proud to be British. This makes me proud to be British. This makes me proud to be British. This makes me proud to be British. This makes me proud.

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celebrate URF's 50th anniversary with us on Saturday, the 23rd of May, with Off the Record at the Attenborough Centre for Creative Art. 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

0: morning.
1: Good morning. We're really early today.
0: Yeah, I mean, like, yeah.
1: Yeah, I'm gonna close that door because it's actually already annoying me.
0: Okay, fair enough.
1: Sorry, guys. Entertain them. Keep on.
0: Entertain them. What am I supposed to say? Hey guys.
1: Hey guys. What's up?
0: How are you doing?
1: Welcome back. This is gonna be a really upbeat show where we play a bunch of Soul and Jazz.
0: Exactly. This is gonna be really fun.
1: It is gonna be fun because it's gonna be dark by the time we finish, and it'll be really nice, little like cool down. Even though I am going to the club after this,
0: yeah.
1: Which will be a different vibe, but.
0: I'm not, so.
1: Lame-o over
0: fine. Here. I want to get work done, sorry. Okay.
1: Well, I got mine all done.
0: Well, good for you then.
1: That's because my deadlines were a week ago.
0: What are we doing today?
1: I already said it.
0: Oh.
1: Soul
0: really
1: and jazz.
0: Not paying attention to you.
1: Soul and jazz, nice chill evening. In the darkness, but it's still light outside. Can you believe
0: it? Yeah, that is actually getting weird.
1: Oh, sorry.
0: I don't like it.
1: Sorry for kicking you. It's all right, love. It's been a lovely day.
0: It has.
1: It's been boiling hot, though.
0: It has, yeah.
1: Also, yeah. We can swear, by the way, because we're past watershed.
0: Fuck yeah!
1: Whoa! might not send the link to my family this week.
0: I'm not going to do it on purpose. It's fine.
1: Just if it slips out, it's fine. We don't need to catch it.
0: Yeah, exactly. Okay.
1: Right, first song. I picked it.
0: Yeah.
1: I'm out of practice, I'm sorry. Wait, it's been 3 weeks since we've done this, by the way.
0: Yeah, fuck. Oh yeah, I can say fuck. Yeah, right. Yeah, it has. That's a bit weird.
1: So I'm out of practice, a bit out of sorts. Well, because I was in London or something, and you were in Ireland, and...
0: I don't think I was in Ireland last... Oh, I think it was because I got back from work and I was like, oh, I cannot be asked to do this one day. And we were like, oh, we'll do it Sunday. Then I forgot to message
1: you. We just
0: you.
1: Haven't been locked in. But it's all right. We're locked in now for the last three shows.
0: Yeah.
1: Last three shows.
0: Yeah. Last week here in London, though. That one.
1: Was I?
0: It's been both of us.
1: Why am I always in London? I can't even remember why anymore.
0: You went to...
1: Big Thief? No.
0: The thing with Harry.
1: No.
0: Why did you go? I don't remember. Never mind.
1: Okay, anyways, this is Dorothy Moore. I love her so much. And this is Once or Twice.

0: Hello again.
1: Hi. Sorry, you didn't mute that. It was going to play a different song really loud then.
0: Thank you.
1: That's all right. That's all right. We're in a pitch black room right now. I hope you guys are too.
0: We are, yeah. It's actually really nice.
1: It's really nice. The red light is a bit scary. It's a bit red room. It's a little bit... Like, you know, where they develop photos and it's in like the red room. Moth to a flame.
0: Sorry, I'm just staring at it.
1: Have you ever developed photos like that? In one of those red rooms?
0: No, I haven't. I mean, to be fair, I've gotten a lot of film developed, but I've never done myself. I don't know.
1: That's like a cool... We should try and do that next year.
0: Hi, Chegwin.
1: Hi! I don't know who you are, but thank you for listening. I hope you enjoyed that song if you listened to it, because it's really freaking good.
0: Yeah.
1: And I love it. Did you like it?
0: I actually really did like that one.
1: It was so, I was singing my heart out.
0: Every time I've heard it, like, because you played it the other night when we were, like, deciding songs.
1: Yeah.
0: And every time you've played it, like, the telephone ringing, like, always gets me. I'm like, what the hell is happening?
1: Someone's calling. John Pork is calling and you need to pick up.
0: Chegwin says he liked the song. So,
1: oh, thank you. Would you pick up if Freak Bob called you?
0: Freak Bob?
1: Yeah.
0: Yeah, 100%.
1: That's what I thought.
0: That's why we're in the red room, isn't it?
1: Ew! Okay, I'm ending the bit now.
0: Oh, okay. This next song is called Road to Cairo. I don't remember how I found the song.
1: Uh-oh. Cairo is in Egypt.
0: Whoa, good job.
1: Thank you. Oh, wow, niche.
0: Yeah, it is niche as well. 146,000 listens.
1: Oh, guys, so you're getting the niche shit on here. Wait, how much is Dorothy Moore? Wait, 751k. Anything under a milli, I'd say, is niche. The rest of these are not under a milli.
0: Yeah, 100%. No way.
1: They're on like 100 milli.
0: Yeah.
1: Your phone is blowing up right now.
0: Hi, Vayu. He says, let's go to Cairo. Okay.
1: Okay, let's go.
0: Let's go.
1: We're on the road to Cairo.

0: a very 60s song for sure.
1: Yeah.
0: It sounds grainy. In a good way.
1: Yeah.
0: But it sounds grainy. It sounds like it's like being spun on a record and someone's like recording it.
1: It's quite nice, isn't it?
0: Do you know what I mean?
1: You can tell it's being like done. No, you know what I mean.
0: You can tell it's been done.
1: You can tell it's being done.
0: True. Me and Chris were just discussing that we're going to get Swole this summer. We're going to get Hench.
1: Yeah.
0: Yeah. So look out for
1: that.
0: What
1: are the things?
0: I don't know.
1: Cutting and like bulking. We're going to be bulking.
0: What is cutting?
1: Cutting.
0: Oh, cutting.
1: Like cutting the fat.
0: Right.
1: Yeah.
0: We're going to be bulk max.
1: We look giant.
0: Okay. Toned, maybe. I'm going to go for toned.
1: Fine.
0: You can go buff.
1: I'll come back looking like Hulk a 40-year-old Hogan. Man. My head shaved as well.
0: Oh yeah, Chris is shaving his head. When are you going to do that? Before you go? Right now? I've got some razors in my bag.
1: Maybe. Oh, I don't want to go like travelling with... I want to be able to take nice photos and I don't want to look like an idiot.
0: Get a wig. Wig moment.
1: Get a toupee.
0: Ooh.
1: Ooh.
0: Rough.
1: Oh my god, wait, no. I should get like a bald...
0: I've been doing that so often on impulse. The only person who does it with me is Harry.
1: Yeah, that doesn't surprise me.
0: We were doing it in the car on the way here.
1: Okay.
0: Shout out Harry for helping me today get to where I needed to go. Love you.
1: Big shout out, Harry.
0: Love you.
1: What are we doing?
0: I don't know. What do you want to talk more,
1: really,
0: or do you want to play the next song?
1: I really
0: want
1: to get a bald cap and like put like a toupee on it that has like a really bad comb over on it. And I just look really like I'm trying to hold on to my hair as badly as possible.
0: A bald cap and then a toupee on top of the bald cap.
1: Yeah, so like it looks like a bare skin. It's like, and then I'll just have like the couple wisps of hair going over it.
0: I feel like it won't look like bald skin. I feel like I'll be able to see like the lines on your head.
1: I feel
0: head.
1: Like if I blend it well enough, it will be fine. If I put like a ton of like, what's it called? If I put a ton of like my tone foundation on like the bald cap, it'd be funny as hell.
0: You think drag is this easy, huh?
1: That's not drag. I'm cosplaying Pitbull.
0: Mama is drag. LARPing Pitbull right now.
1: LARPing Pitbull. Okay, your song's next.
0: My song's next. This is Rocksteady by Aretha Franklin, and it's like the sexiest song ever, I'd say.
1: Okay.
0: Would you not agree?
1: I don't know. Harry agreed. I haven't listened to it yet.
0: Do you listen to Aretha Franklin or no?
1: I do, yeah. It's not this one.
0: What's your favourite Aretha Franklin song?
1: I love
0: Son of a Preacher Man. That's that one, and Rocksteady probably is my favourite.
1: Can I do
0: too.
1: A cover? Like one of hers that she's covered.
0: Yeah, else. Most of Soul is covers, yeah. Anyways.
1: I liked when she did, what was it, the, you know, it was like one of the Oscars and like Pavarotti was supposed to sing a song and then he like wasn't able to because like he had a throat thing and then she stepped up and just like did it.
0: What song was that?
1: And it was so good. Oh, okay.
0: We'll find it later. Anyways, Rocksteady, Aretha Franklin.

0: Anyone like my little ditty there? I don't like the word ditty. Let's erase that. Actually.
1: Ditty.
0: Erase. Scrap that from the record.
1: Scrap that. Okay.
0: Rewind. Nice one, mate. Nice
1: thank you,
0: one.
1: Thank you.
0: That was the 50th anniversary event off the record. Just referenced anywhere. If anyone wants to know about the intertextuality there.
1: Off the record's been the thing, though. For like
0: your the slogan. All right.
1: Mm. It was the it was on the posters as well for like the schedules.
0: Yeah, makes sense.
1: Yeah.
0: And was that the name of the thing expo. In the expo, the yeah. exhibition?
1: Exhibition. That's
0: expo.
1: The, expo. Yeah, I think so. Yeah.
0: Yeah.
1: Everything's off the record. I don't know.
0: Everything's
1: we keep
0: off
1: no
0: the record.
1: Records here.
0: No records.
1: Made it really hard to do the exhibition.
0: yes, it's fucking nothing.
1: Said nothing in there.
0: It's so warm in here.
1: It's actually boiling.
0: But it was hot today anyways. Like I was outside in the shade all day sweating. It was okay. I spent my whole day today reading poetry.
1: That sounds really nice.
0: I went to like this book. I went to the literary festival in Charleston, if anyone was wondering. Go there next year. It's really good.
1: Okay,
0: really nice.
1: Okay.
0: Really lovely place up there. It's just hard to get to. At like 12 I had like a book club and we all like discussed some of Ocean Vuong's work, and then I just read for about 5 hours.
1: Did you meet?
0: And then I met him.
1: Wow.
0: I met him and look, wait. He signed all three of my books, because
1: okay.
0: my other one by him I've already got it signed. Because I bought it signed. And then he wrote, I asked him to write On Earth We're Briefly Gorgeous, and I'm gonna get that tattooed.
1: There you go. Alright, fair enough. Congratulations.
0: Thank you. He was like the sweetest guy ever. Oh my god, I loved him so much.
1: What did you tell him? Did you like practice your
0: my script went it just went off it
1: went
0: off the
1: script.
0: Record.
1: Yeah,
0: I don't know. But I was like, hi. He was like, oh Rihanna. I was like, yes, yes, yes. And then I don't know, what did I say? Oh, he looked at my this one, this copy,
1: yeah.
0: this book. And it's like really annotated and it's got all of these
1: genuinely
0: sticky notes.
1: Hundreds of like little bookmarks in it.
0: Yeah, and he was like, you're such a good student. And I was like, yes, I am. I wrote an essay on it. And he was like, are you a writer? I was like, I'd love to be. How do you? And then I was like, I was going to ask, how do you get the confidence? And he was like, some would call it confidence. Others would call it foolishness.
1: Yeah.
0: But it comes easy. Sometimes sometimes it's endurance, and sometimes it's just flows out of you. And I don't know. He used better language than I do.
1: He speaks pretty well.
0: He speaks incredibly. He's so
1: yeah.
0: like eloquent. And then... I don't know, we chatted a little bit more, and I said, I do like your new book, by the way. I just already have a signed copy, so, because these are all of his other books. I was like, it's not, like, the tour, he's, like, on a tour for his new book, and it's the one that I didn't get him to sign.
1: Yeah.
0: I was like, it's not actually because I don't like it. I've already got it, Soz.
1: Okay.
0: But yeah, anyways.
1: I'm glad you enjoyed yourself.
0: I loved it. I cried.
1: In front of him?
0: Not in front of him. I was shaking in front of him. But I cried when he was, like, doing his, like, talk in the room, because he read an excerpt from his novel, and it starts with, like, the first line of his book is, how does it go? The hardest thing in life is to live only once.
1: Mm.
0: And he's just got such this lovely, soft voice. And I just thought, I should have said a couple tears.
1: Just died a little bit.
0: But so did other people, you know?
1: That's really sweet,
0: beautiful.
1: Actually. I like that.
0: Anyways. We just gained followers.
1: We just
0: followers?
1: Listeners.
0: Gained listeners.
1: Crazy.
0: From my Ocean Vuong...
1: Ocean Vuong talk.
0: Ocean Vuong tangent.
1: Yeah.
0: Back on the record, though.
1: Back on the record, yeah. this next one, I feel like this one.
0: I would have chose this as well.
1: To.
0: I love this one.
1: We've got two Chet Baker songs tonight, and
0: this is Chris's pick.
1: This is my one. It's my funny Valentine.
0: Oh.
1: Yeah. Enjoy, guys.

0: Beautiful.
1: Bit more of a jazz vibe with the piano there. Mine was more saxophony. I like that variation. Complimenting ourselves.
0: Yeah.
1: What have you done today, Chris?
0: What have I done today? I've been sat in my room working. So, it's been quite nice.
1: Nice?
0: Yeah.
1: Oh, that's good then.
0: I'm actually quite enjoying the song that I'm doing at the moment, but yeah.
1: That's good. Yeah. What genre is it?
0: I have no clue.
1: You don't know?
0: No, I have no clue.
1: What instruments are in it?
0: It's a guitar, bass, keyboard, and drums, I guess. I don't know.
1: Okay.
0: Yeah. I haven't written any lyrics yet, so I need to figure that out as well.
1: What's the vibe? Is it upbeat? Is it sad?
0: Both.
1: What's going on? This is not real.
0: To be fair,
1: it's like that stuff that we heard last night at the Akka.
0: It could still go
1: in
0: like
1: the ambient.
0: Shush. It could still go in a couple different directions. I'm not like...
1: It's still clay and you're moulding it.
0: Yeah, it's still in its infancy.
1: Still need to fire it.
0: Yeah.
1: Right,
0: trying to be a good parent, but it's not working.
1: Oh. Oh my god, we need to play Tomodachi Life, by the way.
0: Oh,
1: and I want to parent
0: yes.
1: some memes with you.
0: I downloaded it on my laptop.
1: Yeah, I remember you said.
0: Yeah,
1: we need to
0: okay.
1: do that. Or after you finished all your essays or whatever, just invite me around.
0: Over like Wednesday night, Thursday night, Friday night, Saturday night, Sunday night,
1: Whoa.
0: Any night.
1: All of the above,
0: any
1: mate.
0: Any night, any day, after Wednesday.
1: After Wednesday only.
0: Yeah.
1: Okay, but
0: you get my...
1: I'm actually leaving on Wednesday to go to London.
0: Again?
1: Yes.
0: What
1: sorry.
0: Is you with London, bro?
1: It's so easy to go there now. It used to be such a faff when I lived on the island, and now
0: yeah,
1: I can
0: actually,
1: just pop up there. I'm taking.
0: I don't go there that often. My sister lives there. I can go see her, but like.
1: Yeah, it's almost. It's just because you're a bad brother.
0: Oh, and how many times has she come down to see me? Once.
1: How many times have you gone up to see her?
0: 4 or 5.
1: Really?
0: Yeah, I went up for Christmas. I went up for her birthday. I went up an extra time.
1: Sounds like a lie.
0: No, there was an extra time.
1: I don't remember you being away multiple times for London.
0: I usually do it over the weekend, like a day or two.
1: Just moving in silence.
0: Yeah, and when it was over Christmas Eve.
1: Yeah, I wasn't there.
0: Yeah. Yeah.
1: But I saw
0: anyway,
1: you.
0: I literally saw her like a couple of days ago. Like,
1: oh, that is true.
0: Like, it's fine.
1: That's a different occasion.
0: Yeah, but I still saw her.
1: Yeah, this is true.
0: Spent a lot of time together. Got a little bit fed up with each other, but that's fine.
1: Classic.
0: Classic, yeah.
1: Classic sibling dynamic, I would know.
0: Only child, yeah.
1: Yeah.
0: Next one?
1: Next one is mine.
0: Ella Fitzgerald.
1: Ella Fitzgerald.
0: I love her.
1: Love you. This is Lullaby of the Leaves. That just is a title.
0: That's just nice, isn't it?
1: LL. A little bit of that. A little bit of this on your lap.
0: Alliteration.
1: Yeah, exactly. Beautiful. Ella Fitzgerald. Enjoy.

0: Chris, do you think my singing was as good as Ella Fitzgerald's? Do you think it added something?
1: Yeah, let's get you in the studio, 100%, like right now.
0: Get me in the studio. Why aren't you going to produce Alex's SoundCloud rapper album? What happened to that?
1: We talked about it like a while before we started dating, and I was like, oh yeah, come over this night and we'll do that. And I think we just ended up watching a movie and like going to sleep.
0: Oh.
1: And then that was it.
0: I'm waiting for the album.
1: And I'm sort of forgot about it.
0: I'm waiting for the album.
1: Yeah, oh, actually, to be fair, I really do want to do it. Because I really want to make some shit SoundCloud music.
0: Whoa, Alex Shade.
1: No, but like that was the whole point. We wanted to make like really shitty like SoundCloud rapper music.
0: Okay.
1: Fair
0: enough.
1: Okay.
0: I've never even been on SoundCloud.
1: I've been on it a couple times, like only because
0: it's a little bit 2010s to me.
1: Some of my lecturers have like their music on there.
0: Oh yes, I remember you saying that actually. That's incredible. Did you know Ocean Vuong is a professor at NYU?
1: No, I didn't.
0: Teaches creative writing.
1: Very well.
0: Imagine that.
1: Imagine, yeah.
0: Imagine that. No, imagine going to class and Ocean Vuong's your teacher.
1: That's crazy. You should do like a year abroad and it's like at
0: NYU. I don't think I'm getting into an NYU's a year abroad. Bit hard.
1: Yeah, I need a little bit.
0: Just a little bit. A little wee teensy bit. This is your next one.
1: This is my next one. I love this song. I love. I used to like scream sing this song. You know what I mean?
0: I don't know if I know that. Wait, this is niche.
1: This may be niche. Nah, not a little bit niche. Yeah. 600,000 listens. I think.
0: But
1: that's
0: this
1: niche.
0: Album has a song that has 4,000 listens on it.
1: Yeah, so decently niche. Sarah Vaughan. Oh, she's Misty. Yeah, I forgot about Misty. She's not that niche.
0: Right.
1: Yeah, I'm gonna live till I die.
0: That's true.
1: That's quite real, isn't it?
0: That's a factual statement. I am gonna live till I die. However, I am immortal until proven otherwise.
1: Real. Real as hell.
0: So I live my life as though it will never end.
1: Nice little like
0: actually,
1: fun
0: I
1: fact
0: don't do that.
1: About this song. What? Is this was like originally written for a guy to sing, I think, because she changes like the one of the words in it, and like it's supposed, the next word's supposed to rhyme with guy, but like you can tell that she just like changed it
0: a little bit. I like that.
1: Yeah, I always think about it every time I listen to it, but yeah, I'm gonna live till I die. Sarah Vaughan.

fit a cry. I'm gonna take the town and turn it upside down. I'm gonna live, live, live till I die. They're gonna say, what a gal. I'm gonna play for the

my head. I'll be a devil till I'm an angel, but until then, hallelujah, gonna dance, wanna fly. I'll take a chance.

0: outside singing stuff.
1: Yeah, I'm actually in love with that song.
0: It's
1: so
0: a really good song,
1: badly.
0: And I can distinctly hear where they changed the word to guy.
1: It's
0: very standout.
1: It's meant
0: actually
1: to rhyme with sky, like guy and sky. That works.
0: Yeah.
1: Well, she changed it to no. gal.
0: No, no, no. It was what?
1: No, it was.
0: What was it?
1: Hold up.
0: I'm going back onto that.
1: Onto the lyrics. Yeah. They're going to say, what a gal, I'm going to play for this guy. What are you doing, Nina? Oh, Sarah. Nina.
0: Who the hell is Nina?
1: I thought it was Nina Simone for a second.
0: That's really racist.
1: Okay. It's because I was reading the next song.
0: The next song is Nina Simone.
1: Yeah.
0: That's a good song, though. I like it. It's
1: really
0: very, like, because they've changed. Obviously, it's a woman singing it now. It's very, you know the Santa Baby cover?
1: Santa Baby.
0: By the cover, though, by... What's his name? Justin?
1: Justin, oh.
0: No, not Justin.
1: I know
0: Michael
1: Bublé.
0: I was going to say Justin Timberlake.
1: I thought you were going to say Justin Timberlake.
0: That's what I was going to say, but I knew he wasn't. Michael Bublé does a cover of Santa Baby on his Christmas soundtrack, which I do have on CD, and we do play on repeat during Christmas. Thank you very much.
1: That's really fun.
0: In the Honey Household.
1: Honey Household.
0: Is Michael Bublé on repeat. But he does Santa Baby, but he changes it to Santa Buddy.
1: Shut
0: it's like
1: up,
0: genuinely
1: bro.
0: The worst
1: like,
0: song to listen to ever because he like platonicizes, if that's not a word,
1: I understand
0: every
1: doing it like,
0: every single lyric.
1: I understand doing it like
0: Santa
1: maybe 60
0: buddy.
1: Years ago. Like if
0: yeah.
1: you're a guy covering like a girl
0: but
1: song,
0: it was like 2016 that he was changing the
1: fine. Nobody cares.
0: Just be gay for one song. God's sake, guys. Women usually when they cover songs, they don't change it to guy. I feel like it's guys are very insecure about being perceived as homosexual, as Stephen Fry would say.
1: Homosexual. Yeah, no, I know what you mean. It's a bit weird.
0: It is weird. Santa buddy. And it's not like slip a spub under the tree. It's like place the same. It's like he desensualizes it. It's really odd.
1: Good for him.
0: Not good for him. Cancel Michael Bublé for not being gay.
1: Yeah, all right.
0: Let's go dark woke with
1: Let's
0: it.
1: Let's go dark woke. dye our hair purple and get like, what is it?
0: What?
1: I'm going to dye my hair purple and like shave all the sides and back off my hair.
0: All right, you can do that. Yeah. I don't think that's, are you referencing something?
1: I am referencing something, it's all right.
0: Oh, okay, I'm sorry,
1: okay.
0: I'm not with the kids like
1: your song's
0: that.
1: Next.
0: I'm unk. Actually, you're unk.
1: Shush.
0: Sorry.
1: Leave
0: love
1: me
0: you.
1: Alone.
0: I'll be there with you soon.
1: You will. Oh, I'm so excited. 20-year-old Rihanna.
0: 5 months.
1: Yeah, if you think about it.
0: Uh-huh.
1: Well, to be fair, you are about the age now.
0: Of
1: yeah,
0: what?
1: Your age now is about my age when I started uni. That's about...
0: Yeah?
1: Yeah.
0: Yeah. What's the point you're making with that,
1: though? I don't know. You guys used to call me Unc and I felt really bad.
0: Oh, I'm sorry.
1: It's all right.
0: I'm sorry,
1: it's all right.
0: Baby.
1: Play your next song.
0: Okay, next song is

0: Oh, I've still got the fan on. Turn that off.
1: Uh-oh.
0: Chris wants me to stall because he's changing some of the set list here.
1: You don't need to say that out loud, do
0: you? I just think we need to be transparent and honest with them.
1: Oh, okay. All right.
0: As a collective.
1: As a collective.
0: I was going to call them fans, but that seems a bit up my own ass.
1: The Brighton Collectives.
0: The Brighton Collective.
1: We're Brighton Creatives.
0: We are Brighton Creatives, actually, high key.
1: Yeah, well...
0: That was what yesterday was. It was so Brighton Creative.
1: Oh, it really was. It was an interesting one.
0: It was the 50th anniversary birthday party off the record thing. And we were told it was going to be DJs, but it was like ambient music DJs, which was really cool.
1: To be fair,
0: I just wasn't expecting it.
1: The second half of it, the DJs were quite good.
0: How long did you say? I did like the ambient music. I literally just, I laid down and I meditated.
1: Yeah, fair enough. I stayed like half an hour after you, I think.
0: Did you stay till the next DJ or no?
1: No.
0: So you lie because you wouldn't know if the last DJ was good and there was four of them, so you can't say that the second half is better.
1: So like, I'm assuming
0: she was really good. We can't shame people on here.
1: I did like it.
0: I liked what he was doing, and I think I sort of understood the spirituality of the first one, but it was a lot on my physically on my ears.
1: Yeah, like
0: it was really like the resonance was really hard. My ears to bear, my eardrums.
1: Yeah, I loved the second guy though.
0: Second guy was really
1: like,
0: cool.
1: Actually, that was sick.
0: That was my meditation.
1: Did you see
0: one.
1: Me like, like going wild, tapping at you, and I was like,
0: oh, yeah.
1: You're like what is it?
0: What even was that instrument?
1: It's an electronic like woodwind. So it's like it's got a reed, like a wood reed in it. But it just like everything else is electronic. It's like the wind's going in and everything.
0: That's pretty cool. I like that. I enjoy that.
1: Yeah.
0: That was good. Next birthday party, guys. More of you need to show up though, because it was a little bit empty. So we need you all to lock in next time,
1: maybe,
0: please.
1: We do
0: thank
1: it
0: you. Not when everyone's at home and doing it at exams. But I don't know.
1: Yeah. Oh, 16 loyal listeners.
0: Yeah,
1: good job,
0: you've
1: guys.
0: Been like staying. 16 is going up a little bit and then back down to 16. So thank you to the 16.
1: Thank you. Our
0: loyal for joining
1: 16.
0: Us late at night on this special episode.
1: The person is there.
0: The person.
1: Jane, are you listening? Make yourself known.
0: Who is Jane? The one that
1: Jane,
0: just followed us.
1: The one just followed us.
0: Hi, Jane.
1: Jane from OFS.
0: Doxing Jane.
1: Can I have my next song? I really like this one.
0: No, you're not allowed to play your next song. I want to do more of my music.
1: Is that why you doubled yours up earlier?
0: That was an accident.
1: Sure.
0: That's why we fixed it. Yeah, go on.
1: This is Cheek to Cheek, Ella Fitzgerald and Louis Armstrong.
0: We were conversing on which cheeks are cheeking. Going, which cheek to cheek?
1: Cheeks to cheek? Cheeks to cheeks?
0: Cheek to cheek. But which cheek? There's a lot of different combinations we could do.
1: Yeah, it could be bumping booties.
0: Ew, you need to leave.
1: Okay, fine. I'll play this and I'll go. This is Cheek to Cheek,
0: thank God.
1: Louis Armstrong.
2: Heaven, I'm in heaven.

reach the highest peak, but it doesn't thrill me half as much as dancing cheek to cheek. Oh, I'd love to go out fishing in a river or a creek, but I don't enjoy it half as much

0: fan. Sorry.
1: Peek.
0: He literally yelled "fan" at me, and I didn't turn the fan off. Perfect. I love soul music because, and jazz music, but mainly soul because it's usually a narrative. And I just love a little narrative. I love a little story.
2: A short story
0: I really love. Dorothy Moore's really good at that. She's got like a whole song. Actually, I think it's a cover. And it's like about a divorce. And even the kid sings in it. It's lit.
2: Interesting.
0: It's lit as hell.
2: What's that? Oh, I was thinking about this short story the other day. We're like this... Sorry, it's a bit grim. We read this in like middle school, and it's about like this wife who murders her husband with like a frozen leg of lamb. And then she like cooks it, and like the police officer comes over and she's like, "Yeah, you're alright. Haven't heard from your husband in a little bit." And she's like, "Yeah, no, I don't know where he is. I just have the lamb in the oven. I'm waiting for him." The way that lamb was described actually made me so hungry in class. Like, even
0: reading
2: no
0: about murder.
2: Just like a roast leg of lamb. Ugh. Not wait till I get home.
0: Have your pizza, which is not allowed.
2: Yes, lamb to the slaughter. Wait, lamb to the slaughter? Is that what it's called?
0: Jesus, what cliche name. Sorry. I'm being a hater. Roald Dahl, bro.
2: Is it Roald Dahl?
0: Oh, dear.
2: Mary Maloney
0: was dude, waiting for her husband to come home from work. Hello, darling.
2: Yeah, we read this in middle school. It's quite long, actually, now that I look at it. Yeah. Personally, I think it's right here on the premises. They're talking about the body. Probably right under our very noses. What do you think, Jack? And in the other room, Mary Maloney began to giggle. Ooh.
0: Boy.
2: Yeah, she kills him with a frozen lamb and then serves it to the police.
0: Yeah, nice.
2: Which is crazy. Thank you for the help, Fayu. That really helps me.
0: That's like in Rocky Horror Picture Show when they kill Frankenfurter kills Eddie and then he is the dinner that they all eat and then it's like revealed and then they're like, ah!
2: Yeah.
0: It's pretty peak.
2: I always find like places called that really funny. I don't know.
0: Bangor. Maine! It reference. Derry, Maine.
2: Shut the hell up.
0: Boy! Welcome to Derry. That short story, though I haven't read it. Synoptically, it reminds me of Eat Me by Patience Agbabi. That's a pretty good one. It's a metaphor or whatever, but like the narrative is face value is that it's a first person account of a woman in a relationship and the man keeps on feeding her and feeding her and feeding her until she's and she keeps
2: eating
0: on
2: kink.
0: Well and she keeps on eating and eating and doing what he says and then on her like the 40th birthday she just rolls over and suffocates him to death and then
2: actually insane.
0: And then it ends with like there was nothing in the house to eat, so it's insinuated that she then eats him. It's pretty peak.
2: God.
0: That's a pretty good one.
2: Damn, okay.
0: That was an A-level poem you guys should go and read.
2: What?
0: It's pretty easy to understand. There's a lot of like anaphora easy stuff to understand.
2: What year is A-levels?
0: I did my A-levels this time last year.
2: Oh, okay.
0: Yeah. Right. It's like a 2-year intensive course.
2: Interesting. No, I know what A-levels are, but I always get confused because we have like O-levels in Singapore, so like, I don't know which
0: ones.
2: Oh,
0: we used to have O-levels here. I think my grandma did O-levels or something.
2: Yeah, I don't know.
0: I don't know and I don't care and it's all made up.
2: Exactly. Your next song.
0: My next song. I think we've got like all the greats in here and this is one of the next greats and it is Frank Sinatra and it's Moonlight in Vermont, which I really love.
2: When he died, I think it was the night that the finale to like an episode of something was airing, like a really good TV show, and like his ambulance made it to the hospital like 10 or 15 minutes faster because everyone was inside watching.
0: Wow.
2: Like the finale.
0: Well,
2: TV
0: he still
2: show.
0: Died though.
2: Well, yeah, but I mean
0: it's clearly Godwin was on his side a little bit.
2: Yeah, trying to help.
0: Rooting for him.
2: Yeah.
0: Can I be honest? I didn't even know he's dead.
2: All right.
0: I assumed he was just like 99 somewhere rotting.
2: Yeah, fair enough.
0: How old is he? Or was he?
2: He had to be like
0: Google.
2: Quite old. Like he was. We'll come back to you. We'll come back to
0: we'll
2: you.
0: We'll come back to you with the answer. This is Frank Sinatra.
2: Moonlight.
0: That
2: in
0: was a para rhyme there. Do you hear that? He just silenced me.

0: Midnight in Vermont. Frank Sinatra. Frank. Frank.
1: Frank. Frank. Me when Frank is Unk.
0: Frank. Okay.
1: Do you like that one?
0: Yeah, it's good.
1: I like making bad jokes and then making everyone uncomfortable with it.
0: Oh my god, that is so fun though, isn't it?
1: Yeah.
0: Yeah.
1: I also like when other people make a bad joke, I like to be silent to make them feel bad.
0: Sometimes you're a terrible person. I do the same thing.
1: Yeah, you do actually. You do that all the time to me, actually. So shut your gay ass up.
0: That is so funny.
1: I really like Frank Sinatra and also the songs. I was just looking the one songs he does with his sister. No, his daughter.
0: Nancy
1: He's Pelosi.
0: Made for what?
1: Nancy Pelosi.
0: Nancy Pelosi's his daughter.
1: Yeah.
0: What a legacy.
1: Yeah. Plot twist. No, yeah. Summer Wine I like. Okay, I like with them too. That's a really good one. Should have put it on air. Oh, and it's summer as well.
0: Yeah.
1: Stupid. Yeah, okay. Yeah. All right. I'll just kill myself. It's fine.
0: We'll move on pretty quickly because I think we've already ran over.
1: We have ran over, but we've got three more songs for everybody.
0: Yeah, and they're all good songs. The last one's
1: long, so
0: we'll play out.
1: Yeah, we'll play it out.
0: Yeah, this is I Wish You Love by Nancy Wilson.
2: I wish you bluebirds in the spring to give your heart a song to sing and then a kiss, but more than this,

0: Short and sweet, I'd say.
1: Yeah, quite a good one, isn't it?
0: I really do like. Oh, another short one following up, actually.
1: Okay.
0: Wow.
1: Okay.
0: Speedy Lynn Spears. That was really Joe Graceffa of me to say.
1: Yeah. I didn't like that.
0: Sorry. my inner twink came out.
1: Okay. Oh my god, that's like me and my...
0: What? Whispering, that's something.
1: I don't want to be saying that out loud.
0: I've already said it on the radio. So.
1: Yeah.
0: If I was a man, I think I'd be a twink. And if you were a woman, what would you be?
1: What do you think I'd be?
0: I'm thinking. What would you do? You think you'd be gay or straight if you were a woman?
1: I'd be bisexual still, like.
0: That's not real.
1: That's not real.
0: I'm just kidding.
1: Just in, bisexual women aren't real.
0: Breaking news.
1: Sorry, guys.
0: On me island.
1: Wait, oh. where's the thing? Let me see if I can find it.
0: The joke is running away from you really quick right now for you to make this joke.
1: Ben? Ben, are bisexual women real?
2: No.
0: Okay, then I think you'd be... There's a chance you'd be an evil bisexual.
1: An
0: evil woman bisexual.
1: Yeah. And do you agree, Vayu? Would I be an evil woman bisexual?
0: And I think you maybe... Yeah, you'd be like one of those evil bisexuals that have like long black hair.
1: God.
0: Do you know what I mean?
1: Yeah, I guess.
0: And
1: I
0: like
1: guess.
0: Really sharp eyeliner.
1: Oh, like the really big like wings?
0: Yeah, almost like bordering on goth, but you're too scared to go fully for it. I think that might be you. Okay. Or maybe you'd be like Futch.
1: Butch, what's Futch?
0: Middle between femme and butch. It's what India keeps on
1: calling themselves.
0: No.
1: Calling you.
0: Yeah. I'm like, no.
1: Your Futch, yeah. Oh, okay. Interesting. Thank you for that.
0: Yeah, maybe you'd be, I don't know. No, yeah. I'm seeing you gender bend. We should put you in one of those gender bend apps. Ben. Right. Yes.
1: Do we have that?
2: Ben?
1: Yes.
2: Yes.
0: Yes. My favorite one is the yes.
1: Yes. Okay.
0: Back onto song? The music, I guess. This,
1: fine.
0: But this next song is actually like peak.
1: Yeah?
0: Yeah.
1: Do you want to introduce it maybe?
0: Chet Baker, I Get Along Without You Very Well, Except Sometimes. Vocal version.
1: Vocal version.
0: Clock the vocal version.
1: All right. Let's give it a listen then.

0: Jet Baker, everyone. That was my last song of my picks.
1: Yeah, I've only got one more.
0: You've got one.
1: We went and had a little dance in the other room.
0: In the green room.
1: It was quite nice, actually.
0: How sweet.
1: Yeah. Yeah, this last song.
0: We should wait. We should have set list competitions, and people should vote of whose song picks were the best. Guys, this week, did you prefer mine or Chris's?
1: I couldn't do that because I think I'd worry I'd just lose every single time.
0: Oh no, have faith in yourself. I feel like I usually like, what's the word when you agree? What's the word when you agree?
1: I usually agree. Like,
0: no, no. I don't know what the word is when you agree and it's a
1: concur.
0: Sure, not the word I'm looking for, but I usually concur with what you choose.
1: Yeah, interesting, interesting.
0: You've turned the volume up in the green room so I can hear us now. Oh. Or you, because you've got a very deep voice.
1: Oh
0: my god. I'm looking up agree synonym.
1: Agree synonyms.
0: Okay.
1: Can't find it.
0: AI is not giving me the right answer on Google. Mm. Mind you, get rid of that damn AI feature. I really don't know what word I'm looking for. This is really frustrating. Anyways.
1: I hope you text me in like an hour or two being like, what was that?
0: Yeah, I usually say it quite a lot. Now I'm annoyed.
1: Sorry.
0: Yeah. Anyways, this is
1: our last song. It's Ella Fitzgerald and Louis Armstrong again.
0: And we're gonna walk out to it. Like yeah. Like Ginny and Georgia when she does the salute and walks off. That'll be us to this
1: yeah.
0: song.
1: Yeah. Yeah.
0: Do you not get the reference?
1: No.
0: Okay, this is really disturbing me.
1: Tell me later. This is These Foolish Things Remind Me of You.
0: Oh. I think
1: this was the first song
0: I think you've played
1: ever...
0: this for me.
1: Have I?
0: I think you have, yeah.
1: I think it's the first song I ever, like, sang and recorded.
0: Oh, okay.
1: Yeah.
0: You've always got fun facts like that, you know?
1: Yeah.
0: I appreciate it.
1: Yeah, thank you. Thank you very much. Anyway, yeah, it's like 7.5 minutes, so we love you guys. Thank you for listening.
0: Thank you so much.
1: Thank you to the loyal 14. Damn, okay.
0: Loyal 14 that stayed fast.
1: Yeah.
0: We'll be back next Sunday, 6 to 7. Okay, he's doing the movement. I hope you all are too.
1: Yeah, next Sunday, 6 to 7. We'll see you guys.
0: And
1: then
0: after that, we don't know what the next one will be. But
1: yeah, we'll keep you updated.
0: Know.
1: Yeah. Okay.
0: Enjoy. Love
1: Goodbye,
0: you.
1: Guys.
0: Bye.
1: Love you.

Oh,

celebrate Euroraf's 50th anniversary with us on Saturday, the 23rd of May, with Off the Record at the Attenborough Centre for Creative Art. 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

that the show is over and we have jointly exercised our constitutional rights, we would like to leave you with one very important thought. Sometime in the future, you may have the opportunity to serve as a juror in a censorship case or a so-called obscenity case. It would be wise to remember that the same people who would stop you from listening to Boards of Canada may be back next year to complain about a book or even a TV program. If you could be told what you can see or read, then it follows that you could be told what to say or think. Defend your constitutionally protected rights. No one else will do it for you.

Not

This makes me proud to be British. This makes me proud to be British. This makes me proud to be British. This makes me proud to be British. This makes me proud to be British. This makes me proud to be British. This makes me proud to be British. This makes me proud to be British. This makes me proud to be British. This makes me proud to be British. This makes me proud to be British. This makes me proud to be British. This makes me proud to be British. This makes me proud to be British. This makes me proud to be British. This makes me proud to be British. This makes me proud to be British. This makes me proud to be British. This makes me proud to be British. This makes me proud to be British. This makes me proud to be British. This makes me proud to be British. This makes me proud to be British. This makes me proud to be British. This makes me proud to be British. This makes me proud to be British. This makes me proud to be British. This makes me proud to be British. This makes me proud to be British. This makes me proud to be British. This makes me proud to be British. This makes me proud to be British. This makes me proud to be British. This makes me proud to be British. This makes me proud to be British. This makes me proud to be British. This makes me proud to be British. This makes me proud to be British. This makes me proud to be British. This makes me proud to be British. This makes me proud to be British. This makes me proud to be British. This makes me proud to be British. This makes me proud to be British. This makes me proud to be British. This makes me proud to be British. This makes me proud to be British. This makes me proud to be British. This makes me proud to be British. This makes me proud to be British. This makes me proud to be British. This makes me proud to be British. This makes me proud to be British. This makes me proud to be British. This makes me proud to be British. This makes me proud to be British. This makes me proud to be British. This makes me proud to be British. This makes me proud to be British. This makes me proud to be British. This makes me proud to be British. This makes me proud to be British. This makes me proud to be British. This makes me proud to be British. This makes me proud to be British. This makes me proud to be British. This makes me proud to be British. This makes me proud to be British. This makes me proud to be British. This makes me proud to be British. This makes me proud to be British. This makes me proud to be British. This makes me proud to be British. This makes me proud

To be British. This makes me proud to be British. This makes me proud to be British. This makes me proud to be British. This makes me proud to be British. This makes me proud to be British. This makes me proud to be British. This makes me proud to be British. This makes me proud to be British. This makes me proud to be British. This makes me proud to be British. This makes me proud to be British. This makes me proud to be British. This makes me proud to be British. This makes me proud to be British. This makes me proud to be British. This makes me proud to be British. This makes me proud to be British. This makes me proud to be British. This makes me proud to be British. This makes me proud to be British. This makes me proud to be British. This makes me proud to be British. This makes me proud to be British. This makes me proud to be British. This makes me proud to be British. This makes me proud to be British. This makes me proud

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the show is over and we have jointly exercised our constitutional rights, we would like to leave you with one very important thought. Sometime in the future, you may have the opportunity to serve as a juror in a censorship case or a so-called obscenity case. It would be wise to remember that the same people who would stop you from listening to Boards of Canada may be back next year to complain about a book or even a TV program. If you could be told what you can see or read, then it follows that you could be told what to say or think. Defend your constitutionally protected rights. No one else will do it for you.

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Now that the show is over and we have jointly exercised our constitutional rights, we would like to leave you with one very important thought. Sometime in the future, you may have the opportunity to serve as a juror in a censorship case or a so-called obscenity case. It would be wise to remember that the same people would stop you from listening to Boards of Canada, maybe back next year to complain about a book or even a TV program. If you could be told what you can see or read, then it follows that you could be told what to say or think. Defend your constitutionally protected rights. No one else will do it for you.

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Now that the show is over and we have jointly exercised our constitutional rights, we would like to leave you with one very important thought. Sometime in the future, you may have the opportunity to serve as a juror in a censorship case or a so-called obscenity case. It would be wise to remember that the same people who would stop you from listening to Boards of Canada may be back next year to complain about a book or even a TV program. If you could be told what you can see or read, then it follows that you can be told what to say or think. Defend your constitutionally protected rights. No one else will do it for you. Thank you.

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Thank you.

Oh, my God.

that the show is over and we have jointly exercised our constitutional rights, we would like to leave you with one very important thought. Sometime in the future, you may have the opportunity to serve as a juror in a censorship case or a so-called obscenity case. It would be wise to remember that the same people who would stop you from listening to Boards of Canada may be back next year to complain about a book or even a TV program. If you could be told what you can see or read, then it follows that you could be told what to say or think. Defend your constitutionally protected rights. No one else will do it for you. Thank you.

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Oh.

Ah!

Peace.

This makes me proud to be British. This makes me proud to be British. This makes me proud to be British. This makes me proud to be British. This makes me proud to be British. This makes me proud to be British. This makes me proud to be British. This makes me proud to be British. This makes me proud to be British. This makes me proud to be British. This makes me proud to be British. This makes me proud to be British. This makes me proud to be British. This makes me proud to be British. This makes me proud to be British. This makes me proud to be British. This makes me proud to be British. This makes me proud to be British. This makes me proud to be British. This makes me proud to be British. This makes me proud to be British. This makes me proud to be British. This makes me proud to be British. This makes me proud to be British. This makes me proud to be British. This makes me proud to be British. This makes me proud to be British. This makes me proud to be British. This makes me proud to be British. This makes me proud to be British. This makes me proud to be British. This makes me proud to be British. This makes me proud to be British. This makes me proud to be British. This makes me proud to be British. This makes me proud to be British. This makes me proud to be British. This makes me proud to be British. This makes me proud to be British. This makes me proud to be British. This makes me proud to be British. This makes me proud to be British. This makes me proud to be British. This makes me proud to be British. This makes me proud to be British. This makes me proud to be British. This makes me proud to be British. This makes me proud to be British. This makes me proud to be British. This makes me proud to be British. This makes me proud to be British. This makes me proud to be British. This makes me proud to be British. This makes me proud to be British. This makes me proud to be British. This makes me proud to be British. This makes me proud to be British. This makes me proud to be British. This makes me proud to be British. This makes me proud to be British. This makes me proud to be British. This makes me proud to be British. This makes me proud to be British. This makes me proud to be British. This makes me proud to be British. This makes me proud to be British. This makes me proud to be British. This makes me proud to be British.

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that the show is over and we have jointly exercised our constitutional rights, we would like to leave you with one very important thought. Sometime in the future, you may have the opportunity to serve as a juror in a censorship case or a so-called obscenity case. It would be wise to remember that the same people who would stop you from listening to Boards of Canada may be back next year to complain about a book or even a TV program. If you could be told what you can see or read, then it follows that you can be told what to say or think. Defend your constitutionally protected rights.

celebrate Euro-F's 50th anniversary with us on Saturday, the 23rd of May, with Off the Record at the Attenborough Centre for Creative Art. 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